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3: Tapos silang sinabi.
4: At nakalagay dito sa item B, 100% successful daw sila. 100% implementation of activities without untoward security-related incidents. Itong activities na to, na 100% compliance daw, meron bang listahan na sinubmit ang DepEd para dito?
3: Wala po.
4: Okay. Last column, reduce abuses against learners. Purchase of information, payment of reward, purchase of supplies, payment of incentives, or traveling. Pakibasa, Mr. Witness, magkano ang total na binayad allegedly ng DepEd para daw ma-reduce ang abuso sa mga estudyante?
3: Based on this accomplishment report, 10 million pesos po.
4: I'm sorry. What else did you observe, Mr. Witness?
3: Based on this accomplishment report, meron din po silang payment of reward na 2 million pesos for the counterinsurgency programs, 2,130,000 pesos for the abuse prevention and control within schools, 1.5 million pesos for the anti-illegal activities operations, 1,879,000 pesos for the anti-extremism terrorism programs, pero wala po silang sinamit na document evidencing the success of the information gathering or surveillance activities on account of the information given by the informer.
4: Base sa observation mo at sa mga sinabi mo dito, meron bang violations ito ng Joint Circular 2015?
3: Yes po, na-violate po yung item 4.8.5 of the Joint Circular.
4: Pakiulit nga kung ano yung item 4.8.
3: Yung item 4.8.5 po, doon nakalagay yung three conditions for a valid payment of reward. Una, it must be approved by the head of the agency. Pangalawa, it must be supported with a document evidencing the success of the information gathering or surveillance activity on the account of the information given by the informer. At pangatlo ay dapat directly related yung activity to the conduct of the confidential activities of the agency concerned.
4: Ano naman, Mr. Witness? Para sa unang item, prevention of recruitment, etc., 9.3 million. Para sa reduction of abuse against learners, 10 million. Para sa eliminate illegal activities sa loob ng eskwelahan, another 9 million. At para kumuha ng alleged mga information para i-implement daw itong mga programs na to, 9.1. At lahat-lahat, iba-iba. Pero ang total na naman ito, basahin mo nga ang total for the period February 20, March 30, 2023.
3: Ang total po ay 37.5 million pesos.
4: Eksakto, Mr. Witness.
3: Eksakto po sa cash advance nila.
4: Eksakto sa cash advance nila. Sa last page dito, and I show you now the last page, there is here. Approved by. Anong ibig sabihin?
3: Ang ibig sabihin po ay nang approve by ay in-approve po nung signatory kung ano man yung contents ng accomplishment report.
4: At tell us, sino ang signatory nitong mga accomplishment report na to?
3: Ang signatory po ay si Vice President and Education Secretary Sara Duterte po.
4: We now go to the next document.
5: Council, if I'm not mistaken, that's the second to the last document, correct?
4: Yes, Your Honor.
5: The certification and then the AOM.
4: Yes, Your Honor.
5: just so that we can pause for lunch after those two documents so that we don't cut you off in regard to your direct. I presume you will be ending your direct after those two documents are identified by the witness?
2: Your Honor, Counsel, if I may, just for expediency's sake, only, of course, if the distinguished opposing counsel would allow. Since these documents are quite similar, as except for the amounts, we are willing to stipulate that the witness will have the same observations for the second quarter, the third quarter. Ang pagkakaiba lang po siguro ay yung amounts.
5: With respect, you're referring to the certification?
2: No. Oh, sorry, the accomplishment reports.
5: I think so stipulated, no need to proceed with respect without, to the other two documents. Same observation except for the amounts.
2: Yes, without accepting, of course, the interpretation of the witness, which goes with
5: of course.
2: Saying. Yes.
5: But same testimony with respect to his observation for the second and the third quarter that he gave in regard to the first quarter.
2: If that is okay with the opposing, distinguished opposing counsel.
4: Yes, Your Honor, it is in order. And with our counter manifestation that the testimony of this witness by way of explanation to these accomplishment reports for the second and third quarter be likewise adopted by way of reference and explanation to why these activities are in violation of the Joint Circular 2015, Your Honor.
5: Same testimony with respect to the first quarter. Duly noted.
2: Thank you.
5: Counsel may proceed with certifications and I guess the AUM. Again, before we pause for lunch, counsel.
4: We now go to three certifications. And this is a DepEd certification dated March 31, 2023. DepEd certification dated June 30, 2023. And DepEd certification dated October 2, 2023. P-1-15-A. P-1-15-B and P-1-15-C.
5: And likewise for the respondent, D-1-6-DE, D-1-30-DE, and D-1-59-DE.
2: We confirm, Your Honor. Thank you.
5: Noted. Counsel, may proceed.
4: Your Honor, please, it is now our turn to ask if counsel is willing to stipulate as to these DepEd certifications, as to the meaning of a test, and as to the signature in these documents being the signature of the Vice President.
5: And that these are pro forma documents where the witness previously did not see anything, did not observe anything extraordinary.
2: Counter manifestation that these are templates and that we do not admit the interpretation of what a test means, but we do accept that the witness will have the same explanation, his explanation of what
5: in
2: a test means.
5: In regard to it being pro forma, yes.
4: If I may, that pro forma to me means copy-paste, Mr. Witness.
2: Which I objected to. I hope you understand.
4: Kala ko makakalusot. Okay.
5: Stipulation duly noted by both parties.
4: Lastly, Mr. Witness, after auditing all of these documents you identified and giving your explanations as to why, based on these documents, your evaluation thereat, you stated that they are non-compliant or violation or bawal or irregular compared based on the Joint Circular 2015.
2: Objection, Your
4: what
2: Honor.
4: What did you
2: conclusion?
4: Do?
2: Conclusion? Oh, sorry.
4: I will...
2: What? The statement was a conclusion, Your Honor.
5: Witness earlier stated that he observed that he observed certain non-compliant entries in the submissions from the Office of the Vice President.
2: We submit, Your Honor. We submit.
5: We're going to the AOM already, counsel. Please proceed.
4: Having observed what you earlier testified to, discrepancies, irregularities, pagkukulang, mga bawal na submissions, ano ang ginawa mo after making this evaluation?
3: I drafted po an audit observation memorandum containing po yung findings noted during the audit.
4: Okay. And you drafted this? Anong nangyari sa draft mo?
3: Yung 41st and second quarter po ay na-issue po dun sa OBP, ay, dun sa DepEd po.
4: Okay, I'm now showing to you a certified true copy.
5: Assisting counsels may approach.
4: Of an audit observation memorandum dated February 1, 2024. Being flashed on the screen as well.

0: Mark, Your Honor, as prosecution's exhibit dash P, P-1-21A, common exhibit with the defense.
1: For the defense, it's D-1-132, correct, counsel?
2: No, Your Honors, it's D-1-111-DE.
1: 111.
2: Thank you, Your Honor.
1: Noted.
0: And Mr. Witness, look at your document to refresh your memory. What periods does this audit information memorandum cover?
3: Based po on this audit observation memorandum, ang period covered po ay February 20 to March 30, 2023 at April 20 to June 29, 2023.
0: And Mr. Witness, please tell us what your recommendations are or were, if any.
3: May recommendations po include, first, yung hindi po na-submit ni DepEd yung kanilang documentary evidence of payments for their confidential expenses.
0: Ano pa, Mr. Witness?
3: Sa accomplishment report po nila, meron pong line items na hindi allowable under the item 4.8 of the Joint Circular. At yun po yung provision of medical input aid at payment of incentives for traveling relative to the confidential operations of the DepEd.
0: What else, Mr. Witness? And for the appreciation of the Honorable Impeachment Court, this is being flashed on the screen and boxed in red. What else, Mr. Witness?
3: Yung payment of rewards po nila ay hindi supported ng documents evidencing the success of the information gathering and or surveillance activities on account of the information given by the informer.
0: Anything else, Mr. Witness?
3: Number four po, yung kanilang physical and financial plan, hindi po naka-indicate yung specific confidential activities na pagbabasehan ng kanilang disbursement in violation of the item 4.2 of the Joint Circular.
0: Anything else, Mr. Witness?
3: Yung kanilang disbursement voucher po ay inapproved ni Undersecretary Annalyn M. Sevilla instead of the head of the agency in violation of item 6.3.1B of the Joint Circular.
0: And who is this person that you mentioned?
3: Based on the document submitted, si Annalyn M. Sevilla po yung Undersecretary for Finance ng DepEd during the time po na na-issue tong AOM.
0: Okay, and the signature? Can you identify the signature?
3: Signature po, saan part po?
0: On the last page of this document.
3: Which among these po?
1: DAOM, Mr. Witness.
3: Which among these signatures po yung tinutukoy niyo?
0: There is a signature here above the name Assistant Commissioner Officer in Charge, Nilda B. Plaras. Can you identify this signature?
3: Yes, ma'am.
0: And why?
3: Kasi nakita ko po siyang pumirma ng ibang documents at yung signature niya on those documents is the same po with this one.
0: There are signatures as well below. It says proof of receipt of AOM, Vice President Sara Z. Duterte, Vice President Edward Fajarda, SDO, the Chief Accountant, DACOA ATL DepEd. You confirm? These names are their designations?
3: Can you repeat po, ma'am?
0: In the proof of receipt of this AOM, meron mga nakalagay na pangalan na received daw ng Sara Z. Duterte. Pero hindi niya signature to. Merong Gloria Mendoza. Edward Fajarda, the SDO. What does SDO mean, Mr. Witness?
3: The Special Disbursing Officer po, okay. Based on the Joint Circular.
0: Also received by his office, and likewise the DACOA Chief Accountant and the DACOA ATL received this AOM. Mr. Witness, you confirm that?
3: Na-receive po siya ng mga nakapirma po dito sa signature part po.
0: Okay. What happened next, if any, if you know?
3: Wala na po akong personal knowledge since before po sila magbigay ng response, na-transfer na po ako out of ICFAO to another audit sector of COA.
0: And you got transferred when?
3: On February 12 po of 2024.
0: Okay. Now, Mr. Witness, and this is the second to the last question. Mr. Witness, could you tell us after you did this audit evaluation and these recommendations, what happened next? What other matters occurred, if any, in connection with your audit?
3: From when po?
0: During the time that you were still there.
3: There was a time po that I was called in a meeting.
0: Tinawag ka sa meeting?
3: Yes, ma'am.
0: At nandun ka pa sa COA ICFAO?
3: Yes, ma'am.
0: Malala mo anong date itong meeting na to?
3: It was around second week po ng September of 2023.
0: At sino-sino ang nasa meeting na to?
3: Ang naalala ko po ay si Attorney Soleika Lopez at si Attorney Michael Poa po. At si yung dating head po ng ICFAO na si Assistant Commissioner Nilda Blaras at si Attorney Gloria Camora po.
0: Okay. Sinong nagtawag ng meeting na to?
3: Hindi ko na po ma-recall kung sinong nagtawag. Ang naalala ko lang po ay pinasama po ako dun sa meeting na yun.
0: Pinasama ka? Bakit ka pinasama sa meeting na to?
3: Dahil ako po yung in charge of the audit of the confidential fund nung DepEd at OVP po.
0: Kilala mo ba, Mr. Witness, si Attorney Michael Poa?
3: Nakikita ko po siya sa news.
0: Nakikita mo siya sa news? Hindi mo siya nakikita sa in-person? Ayan, oh.
3: During that time, sorry, hindi po clear yung particular period.
0: Oh, kilala mo ba? When you went to that meeting, were you able to identify Attorney Michael Poa?
3: Nagpakilala po sila, ma'am.
0: Nagpakilala sa iyo. Okay. And what happened during that meeting? Attorney, sorry for that.
2: No, that's fine.
0: Nagpapagising lang tayo.
2: Okay lang po.
0: But you confirm that this is the attorney that you saw in that meeting?
3: Yes po.
0: Okay. What happened sa meeting na yan?
3: They asked po about the liquidation process po ng confidential fund and yung mga supporting documents po na required with respect to the liquidation documents po.
0: Okay. Sinabi mo, before I go to the next question, sinabi mo na nandun din si Attorney Zuleika Lopez.
3: Sa pagkakaalala ko po, yes ma'am.
0: Okay. Do you know? Did you know then who she was?
3: Nagpakilala po siya sa amin as the Chief of Staff of the OVP po.
0: Chief of Staff of?
3: The Office of the Vice President.
0: Ano naman ang connection niya, if ato, sa DepEd?
3: Hindi niya po, wala po siyang sinabing na connection niya with the DepEd po.
0: Okay. Ngayon naman, Mr. Witness, tell us what transpired. If you recall of that meeting sometime in September,
3: They asked po about the liquidation process po nung cash advances as well as kung ano po yung mga supporting documents required.
0: And anong sagot? Tinanong nila kung anong mga requirements.
3: They were referred po.
0: Hindi nila alam ang mga requirements para sa...
3: They clarified po kasi may mga agencies din po na nagka-clarify sa amin about requirements ng joint circular since it is very technical po.
0: At ano naman ang sagot ninyo?
3: They were referred po by Assistant Commissioner Nilda Plaras to the joint circular for the specific requirements.
0: And nung sinabi ni ng COA ICFAO, sinabi ni Assistant Commissioner Nilda Plaras ang requirements. Ano ang reaction nila? Ni Attorney Zuleika at ni Attorney Poa. Kung maalala mo.
3: Nag-confirm naman. Can you, ano po, reaction po ni Attorney Zuleika?
0: Sinabi mo,
3: yes, earlier, they agree naman po that
0: during
3: will...
0: the meeting, Mr. Okay. Witness, tinanong nila ano ang mga requirements para mag-submit ng documents para liquidation ng confidential funds, tama?
3: Yes, ma'am.
0: At sinabi naman, ang sagot,
3: They were referred to the joint circular po.
0: Joint circular.
3: And sinabi din po ni Assistant Commissioner Nilda Paras na in case merong makitang findings during the audit, ay mag-i-issue po ng AOM.
0: Okay. Nung sinabi ng Assistant Commissioner, eh basahin niyo na lang yung joint circular. Ano naman ang response nila?
3: Well, they ask po if instead of an audit observation memorandum in case may audit findings, ay audit query na lang po yung i-submit, i-issue sa kanila.
0: Audit query na lang ang dapat i-issue, yun bang sinabi nila? 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Ano, what is an audit query? Mr. Witness.
3: Hindi po ako familiar sa audit query since hindi naman po siya kasama dun sa issuances under the Joint Circular 2015-01.
0: Sa Joint Circular, walang audit query?
3: Wala po.
0: Ngayon, anong nangyari nung sinabi nilang audit query na lang please ang i-issue ninyo?
3: Hindi
0: Bakit?
3: Po.
0: Ano? Anong nangyari?
3: Hindi po pumayag si ICFO since hindi naman po sa sanction nung aming joint circular 2015-01. So nag-issue pa rin po kami ng AOM nung may na-note po kaming findings during the audit.
0: Okay. So nag-issue pa rin despite this meeting ng isang AOM. Pagkatapos nun, anong nangyari if you still recall?
3: After po ma-approve yung AOM, nag-attempt po kaming i-serve yung AOM to the office address po nung OBP pero hindi po siya tinanggap dahil wala raw po mag-receive na authorized person.
0: Okay. And itong first attempt nyo, pagkatapos nun, ano nangyari?
3: On the afternoon of the same date po na nag-attempt kami to serve, nagbigay po sila ng revised accomplishment report sa ICFAO.
0: Okay. Ngayon, Mr. Witness, sinabi mo kahapon at ngayon na ang basis ng inyong post-audit or compliance audit ay ang joint circular.
3: Yes, ma'am.
0: 2015 ng limang government agencies. Kasama dyan ang COA, tama?
3: Yes, ma'am.
0: If I show you, at babasahin ko, flash on the screen. Section 1 of the joint circular. Can we please flash it on the screen? Ini-explain dito, and please refer, do you have a copy with you?
3: Yes po, I have a copy po with me.
0: I refer you now to the last sentence, which says, the COA, pakibasa, COA, babasahin ko na lang, o ikaw, basahin mo na lang please. COA shall, okay na lang, COA shall promulgate accounting and auditing rules and regulations, including those for the prevention of irregular, unnecessary, excessive, extravagant, or unconscionable expenditures or uses of government funds and property. You confirm, Mr. Witness?
3: I'm based on this joint circular, po. Yes, ma'am.
0: Okay. So, if I ask you, sa mga sinubmit na documents ng Vice President, and I will, for purposes of summarizing, purchase of information 14 million, reward payment 10,050,000, rental of safe house 11 days na grant ang office of the vice president ng safe houses from December 21 to 31, 16 million in 11 days. divided by the number of days, 2 million a day ang binayad ng Office of the Vice President para lang sa rental ng safe house. Tama?
3: May I refer po to the document po?
0: Refer to the document. It's in front of you. Okay. Meron pa rin mga ibang expenses. Meron nakalagay sa summary, payment of reward various 34,857,000. Meron din purchase supplies 11,813,000. Payment of rewards, Mr. Witness, 24 million. Now 10 million. Payment of rewards. Rewards in medicine, in kind. 24,930,000, Mr. Witness. Payment of rental of transfer vehicles related, allegedly, to confidential activities. 10 million pesos. Tables and chairs, 500,000 pesos. Desktop computers and printers, 3 million pesos. You confirm that, Mr. Witness?
3: Pwede pong paulit ng enumeration kasi
0: ito, I don't have reference. Ito ay nasa notice kanina of
3: suspension.
0: Suspension. And your tabulation.
3: Okay, ma'am.
0: Okay.
1: Do you confirm, Mr. Ramil?
3: Yes, yes, Your Honor po.
0: Okay. Based on Section 1. Of the joint circular. I-translate ko na lang. Anong ibig sabihin nun? Irregular. I'm sorry. This is my last question. Medyo limited ang aking Tagalog no, or Pilipino. Ang pagkaintindi ko sa irregular eh kaduda-duda. Tama? Kaduda-duda, irregular. Ang counsel for respondent, if you can help me, it's in this translation, I'd happily welcome your translation. Unnecessary sa Pilipino. Unnecessary, hindi kailangan.
1: Irregular is hindi palagi, hindi kinagawian. 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
2: Yes, Your Honor, I agree.
4: Isang pangalan, isang kontrobersya, isang makasaysayang laban na muling yayanig sa buong Pilipinas. 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

0: 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Siyempre, ginigapo ng programa Extended Throwback. 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
1: Papa Calvo.
0: Yes, of course. Why are you calling me?
1: I love you, Papa Calvo.
0: That's what I've said. I love you too. 4:44 on the clock. This song was being number one hit in the UK single charts and made a strong impact in US Billboard charts as well. Was Life Swearing It Again? Banga katropa. We got our next song.
1: I need to know.
0: All Saints, Never Ever.
1: Could ever.
0: British Canadian girl group All Saints, mga katropa. 1997, second single from their self-titled debut album. One of the most successful and defining R&B influenced pop ballads in the late 90s. Here's the song, right here. Kinilaman na sa XFM 95.9, Gerald Sada City, katropa mga exciting.
1: Keep me safe.
0: Papa Calvo in the house, all the way down until 5 o'clock in the afternoon. Sa programang Extended Throwback.

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Mm-hmm.

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2: Damn, nigga. 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Nigga, you got that nigga feet. You got that nigga body. You got that nigga long arms, fingers and shit, flat feet, big.

It was my fault, not yours, not his. It was my fault. I'm sorry. You know? It was my fault, not him, because he always wanted to be there for you. And I'm sorry, I was young. But he's always wanted to be a father to you. So I fucked up. And I take ownership of that, of my choices and decisions. And I'm sorry for that. He's a good guy. So don't hold that against him, because it was my fault. Just, you know, forgive me.

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Don't forget, love, like, and share Boss Rem's Facebook page.

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1: This is D Rose. Every game is a test of instinct, of focus, of how you see the moment. Some plays come fast. Some moments decide everything. The real edge is how you stay in it. Now you're closer to the game than ever. Get in the game. Experience the NBA like never before with Arena Plus, the official betting partner of the NBA. 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
2: 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No one to stop.
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0: 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Now you're closer to the game than ever. 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

0: 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Every game is a test of instinct, of focus, of how you see the moment. Some plays come fast. Some moments decide everything. The real edge is how you stay in it. Now you're closer to the game than ever. 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Experience the NBA like never before with Arena Plus, the official betting partner of the NBA. 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